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0: story. 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Be it Fahrenheit or centigrade, we give you fever. 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
1: Estás escuchando Radio Continental. 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